my message to you. As a matter of fact, I don't let nothing hold you back. 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I hear you all ask about the meaning of scat. Well, I'm the professor, and all I can tell you is while you're still sleeping, the saints are still weeping, 'cause things you call dead haven't yet had the chance to be born. I'm the scat man.

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0: our African friends. They have given us the most dynamic music of the 20th century, jazz music. Originally on drums. Then they came here and they took our musical instruments and they transferred the rhythm of the jungle onto our beautiful technical musical instruments and made them throb with the same rhythm of the jungle, and we call it jazz. The St. Louis blues.
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1: Can I have your attention, please? And now, music for the heart.